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1: She wanna be in love, hey, hey, hey. 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

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I'll lose my mind if you don't come with me. I fuss with my hair and I fight blood feuds. I contain multitudes. Got a telltale heart like Mr. Poe. Got skeletons in the walls of people you know. I'll drink to the truth and the things we said. I'll drink to the man that shares your bed. I paint landscapes and I paint nudes. I contain multitudes. A red Cadillac and a black mustache. Rings on my fingers that sparkle and flash. Tell me what's next. What shall we do? Half my soul, baby, belongs to you. I don't well, I can't frolic with all the young dudes. I contain multitudes. I'm just like Anne Frank.

0: 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I contain multitudes.
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And I called your name like an addicted to cocaine, calls for the stuff you'd rather play. And I touched your face.